0: 1029 The Hog and Ewald Automotive salute the troops.
1: Hi, this is Dan Buttry, combat veteran of the Iraq War. Wauwatosa native and co-founder of Mission Barbecue, Bill Krause, opened their first restaurant on September 11, 2011, to mark the 10-year anniversary of 9/11. They did it to honor our nation's first responders and military as a way to help charitable organizations that focus on supporting this community. Mission Barbecue has donated over $47 million to these causes since 2011. Sadly, in September 2025, the Krause family would lose their son, Andrew, killed during an Army flight training exercise with the 160th Special Operations Regiment. This September, we remember all who were lost on 9/11 and in the line of duty ever since.
0: Ewald Automotive and 1029 The Hog remain committed to serving Southeast.
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3: 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She's looking for a local coffee shop. What does she do? 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She doesn't click the first name she sees. She looks for something familiar, something she's seen before. 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If you want to be the business people choose first, it starts with being visible where they're actually looking.

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0: Wednesday, we'll have a Hoghead suggested liquid lunch theme, albums, title tracks. 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That's when we kill a half hour at 2 o'clock.
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0: right now, here's a deal. You ready? $25 gets you $50 to spend at Danny Haskell's Pub and Grill. You been to this place? You seen the views? You seen the sunsets? No? Okay, we'll tell you. Danny Haskell's Pub and Grill sits right on the shores of Little Muskego Lake, standing as the only bar and restaurant you can pull up to by boat. And they're kind of a big deal about their fish fry, plus flavor-packed burgers.
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0: 1029 The Hog and Ewald Automotive salute the troops.
1: Hi, this is Dan Butchery, combat veteran of the Iraq War. A few years ago, I had the honor of meeting Gordon Haberman, father to Andrea Haberman. Andrea was on a business trip in the World Trade Center's North Tower the morning of 9/11. She was on the phone checking in with her home office when suddenly the phone line disconnected. Gordon shared with us

0: during a time of extreme pain over their loss. He knew he had to focus on 9/12 and every day after to honor Andrea's story. Today, you can visit an incredible 9/11 memorial in downtown Kewaskum, where the community came together to remember their fallen daughter and all who were lost that tragic day.
1: Ewald Automotive and 1029 The Hog remain committed to serving southeastern Wisconsin's veterans.
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0: 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Prove it and become their fan of the week. Inside.
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0: Wednesday will have a Hoghead suggested liquid lunch theme, albums, title tracks. Plus, your chance to win tickets to Bill Murray and Tom Morello. That's when we kill a half hour at 2 o'clock.
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0: But Terry,
1: does your dad, who's like 90 years old, still beat people up at rodeos?
0: Is your daughter always naked?
1: Well, I go,
0: could she ever put pants on?
1: Right. What part of Landman are we talking about? Does your wife take money and just keep betting it on red at the casino until she's won $500,000?
0: Yeah, I don't know.
1: So
2: maybe just the oil parts, you know.
1: Your son, you got a son who can just smell oil in the ground?
0: Sure.
1: Has a real feel for
0: super
1: these.
0: Super genius. Yeah,
1: so I'm still going to watch Landman.
0: Me
1: but
0: too.
1: I thought, really?
0: It's also Yellow Jacket swarming peak season. I just want to put that in the public service.
1: That does not surprise
2: swarming?
1: Me.
2: Swarming?
0: Swarming. Yellow Jacket swarming
2: swarm?
0: Peak. Yeah, because they're all banged up.
1: Yeah, they're around everything
0: My yard
1: now.
0: Bees are all fired up. We keep trying to vacuum them and bleach them.
1: I told you we were golfing a weekend ago.
0: Yeah.
1: And the guy minding his own business, lining up a putt, got stung on his pinky finger. And that's the most important finger when you're putting. I don't know that.
0: I don't
1: I
0: think
1: made
0: that's
1: that up.
0: True. I rely more on my index. Anyway.
1: Yeah. Yeah. He wasn't even near a soda can or a garbage can.
0: Right. That was my first question to you.
1: Flowers or any of that stuff. And I just said,
2: that's why I pay a lot to watch TV.
0: Oh, well, enjoy your high streaming prices.
1: But I have to kind of bring this up again. You dragged wasps into your house where you watched TV once.
2: Yeah, that wasn't too...
1: Yeah,
0: Oh, man, is that...
2: That wasn't...
0: be the worst day of my life.
2: Part of a recreational activity is something I had to do.
1: Right.
0: I would just run screaming out of the home and probably not come back.
1: Just
0: check in.
1: Just sell it.
0: I'd check in somewhere.
1: Call one of those places and say, we buy any house. Do you buy ones with hornets in them?
0: Hey.
1: Make me an offer.
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18: 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And we're going to hurt some people.
19: What car are we going to take?
8: What would you say you do here?
1: I'll tell you what I do, man. Two chicks at the same time, man.

time for Bob and Brian. Covering the great state of Wisconsin from the HQ, the Golden Rondell in Racine. Starring the voice of Beef, Bob Madden. The gangster of love, Brian Nelson. The first lady of Wisconsin newscasters, Carrie Wendt. And the rambling, gambling man, Tim Murray on sports. Today's special features, baseball with Fireman Jim. Showbiz news, this day in history, and who's the stiff? And now, a couple of guys who are already missing, Carl Deffenbaugh.

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1: 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That's pretty true, without losing their entire worth. Art crime experts stress that most buyers simply don't want the liability. Most buyers.
0: Yeah, legitimate art dealers aren't going to deal in your stolen...
1: And legitimate
0: stolen
1: art collectors, right.
0: ...in your stolen Renoirs.
1: No.
0: They're going to call the cops when you show up with
1: Although there's been plenty of stories over time about legitimate art dealers devaluing, overinflating prices. There's a lot of shadiness and murkiness in the art world. There just is.
0: Say that about beef prices.
1: Get cracked all the time.
0: Art world. Who knew it was so dirty?
1: I think any part of any world is sufficiently dirty. Remember the doping and the bicycling stuff? Yes.
0: That was to go faster.
1: Boom.
0: Longer.
1: Faster
0: longer,
1: than 25
0: faster.
1: Miles an hour, right.
0: 7:01.
2: 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I am Mindy. Hey.
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0: Laughlin cited irreconcilable differences as the reason, listed the date of separation as August of 2025.
1: But they got through that. They got through the whole, you know, college thing.
0: They got through it.
1: You know what I mean?
0: For their daughters, too, right? Was it two? Yeah.
1: Well, one anyway.
0: Well, anyway.
1: And it's just, I find it interesting that they're going now.
0: Yeah, they got that all ironed out and said, nah, done with you. Off to the swamp. Before we get to anything else there, about the health care for all idea, wasn't the Affordable Care Act supposed to take care of all that, you know, Obamacare? And if it didn't, are we going to trust the government to have another go at the situation? Just wondering about that. That's thing one. Thing two, the Trump administration petitioned the Supreme Court on Tuesday to allow its use of a database that verifies citizenship or immigration status of individuals trying to register to vote. You know, are they legal to vote? Let's check with the Federal Vote Register. Back in June, a D.C. Circuit Court judge blocked the database. Why? But the administration argues that the database merely notifies the states whether the federal government can confirm citizenship. That's according to the government's filing on that one. And the Republicans are having a convention, starts in Dallas today. This is to get everyone on the same page. No one will be nominated, no resolutions or anything like that. Tonight's Powerball drawing will be for $207 million or an $89.3 million cash payout. No winner in Mega Millions last night. Next drawing in Mega Millions is Friday for $209 million or $89.7. They're both really close now. They're on the same, biorhythm. Oh, it's the AI story you brought up.
2: The end of humanity being like a decade away.
0: Anthropic safety researcher, it's Evan Hubinger, said there's a greater than 10% chance all AI could kill humans within the next decade.
2: Now we have a name with the quote. Okay.
0: And there's another name, too, you should know. Another Anthropic researcher said he has resigned, accusing AI labs of racing towards superintelligence adequate safeguards.
2: Right, yeah.
0: That guy is Jacob Coxon. He said on Tuesday he resigned from the company because Anthropic and AI are acting irresponsibly. He said they're racing toward self-improving superintelligence and gambling with our lives. And added, people building AI earnestly believe it could kill us all by the end of the decade.
2: End of the decade. So what, 4 years? Three and a half, 3 years
0: well,
2: and
0: that's
2: 3 months?
0: End of the decade. This is the 20s, and it's 2026.
1: We've had five mass extinctions. Maybe this is just how we get to the sixth.
0: Not a volcano, not a meteor.
1: No.
0: AI. There's more discouraging things in that story, but unplug everything. Macklemore says his Free Palestine message during Ed Sheeran's MetLife Stadium concert over the weekend was not an attack on Jewish people. In response to the backlash over his comments, the rapper explained that his message is about opposing the suffering of civilians, period. Macklemore has been outspoken about the Israel-Palestine conflict for years. This includes the release of the 2024 song Heinz Hall, which debuted amid pro-Palestinian campus demonstrations. For now, he's still on Ed Sheeran's tour. Roseanne Cash, the eldest daughter of Johnny Cash, has been forced to postpone some shows after an unexpected medical emergency. She's 71. Her team announced that she's currently recovering under doctor's supervision and has been told to stop traveling and performing. Well, that'll put a clamp on the tour. No details about the medical emergency are known.
2: Can I stay here and perform? No. You have to stop traveling and stop performing. Can I go on vacation? No, you can't travel.
0: Yeah, it's a real downer. Pamela

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6: 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He's coming up in just a couple of minutes. Right now, the news with Carrie Wendt. Carrie.
17: A new service called Stud or Dud. Could he really use this? Although we had CCAP. That helped us determine if someone was
6: stud or dud.
17: Yeah, what's that?
18: I don't remember CCAP.
17: CCAP is Wisconsin court.
6: Where you just go to see who's access. Been arrested and who's getting divorced and who's got a court date coming up. Employers use it all the time when they're interviewing people. CCAP, that
17: women
6: guy.
17: Women use it all the time.
6: Oh, do they?
17: On men. Yes, okay. Of course. All you don't know them, you're like, you're going to try to see what's up with them. Yeah.
18: All right, so.
6: You want to CCAP what's up with them.
18: If y'all had flock cameras, you'd use those too, right?
17: Yeah. Uh-huh.
18: Okay.
17: Yeah.
18: So I just, you know.
17: What do you think?
18: Let's be honest.
6: Well, it seems like a.
17: Stud or Dud is using AI to help daters dig up dirt on their potential dates. Uses data from peoplefinders.com, one of those sites that collects public records on people, including marriages, family, criminal records, bankruptcies, tax liens, social media accounts, and LinkedIn. All daters need is the person's name or a phone number to search. Very interesting. On the one hand, it's not that different than Googling somebody.
6: Mm-hmm.
17: Probably more common, but that can be tricky for people with like common names. You know, John Smith, you're like, well, how many are going to pop up?
6: That's why the phone number would be so helpful.
17: The tool will also highlight red or green flags about the person, but the CEO behind the service, Amber Higgins, see, a girl, see, encouraged.

0: Urges users not to pass judgment, even if the site does. She highlights the safety aspect, rather. Unlike Googling or meeting up, even through video chat, this background check is not free. There are several pricing tiers ranging from $5 to $20 a month.
1: Wouldn't you get the $20 tier? Don't you want to know everything? You know, I got the $5 information.
0: That is true.
1: Wouldn't you just go top tier? Give me it all.
0: Depends how serious you are, maybe, about the person. Or do they give you some sort of cringe creep moment? Then I might say, well, let's do 20 before the second take.
1: I got to upgrade here.
0: Yeah.
1: Looks like there might be more.
0: Can I cancel after 30 days?
1: Right.
0: Because I'm canceling him.
1: Yikes. You're right. It's not worth it. You could have Googled all that, right?
0: Maybe. CCAP doesn't. You can't. Well, whatever. CCAP is specific, but that's quartz.
1: 751.
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0: save in their last how many games for the Cubs? Cubs fans could tell you. I don't know what the number is.
1: Cubs fans, they're realizing that they're being outplayed. They have no chance of the division now, but let's face it, these are our big games.
0: Well, Council, I'll say this. Council is damned if he does and damned if he doesn't. If he leaves a starter in too long because he can't go to his bullpen, the starter got rocked.

0: Interchange on the right shoulder. You've got delays on the approach to that one. Also, 94 southbound to head eastbound 94 in the Marquette. Eastbound 94 right now, 28 minutes just between the zoo and downtown. That's like a snow total. Southbound 43, Brown Deer Road to the Marquette, also a snow total. 27 minutes, that is an extra 15. 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
1: Thanks, Carrie.
2: Well, if we have any rain, it's going to be early. Showers early, partly cloudy in the afternoon, high of 80, partly cloudy tonight, low 61, but no rain in the forecast. And then tomorrow, sunshine and clouds mixed, high of 75. 71 in Milwaukee, 70 in Racine, 70 in Waukesha.
3: 1029 The Hog and Ewald Automotive salute the troops.
4: Hi, this is Dan Buttry, combat veteran of the Iraq War. Wauwatosa native and co-founder of Mission Barbecue, Bill Krause, opened their first restaurant on September 11, 2011, to mark the 10-year anniversary of 9/11. They did it to honor our nation's first responders and military as a way to help charitable organizations that focus on supporting this community. Mission Barbecue has donated over $47 million to these causes since 2011. Sadly, in September 2025, the Krause family would lose their son, Andrew, killed during an Army flight training exercise with the 160th Special Operations Regiment. This September, we remember all who were lost on 9/11 and in the line of duty ever since.
3: Ewald Automotive and 1029 The Hog remain committed to serving Southeastern.
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8: 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Thursday morning, that's tomorrow morning.
9: Yep.
8: We're out on the road again.
9: Yep.
8: Along with Carrie. We salute the working men and women of Wisconsin. We're going on the job at Waukesha Engine. That's tomorrow morning. You can get all the details at 1029thehog.com. 9:05, time for the news. Carrie Wendt. Carrie.
10: Americans will pause on Friday to remember 25 years since the September 11th attacks, including in Keewaskum, which is home to the Wisconsin 9/11 Memorial. Gordy Haberman, whose daughter Andrea died in the attacks. She had graduated from Keewaskum High School. She was 25 at the time, attending her first business meeting in New York on the 92nd floor of the North Tower of the World Trade Center. For our family, it's hard to describe missing to people, but we miss Andrea every day, Gordy said. He said he visits the memorial, which opened in 2021, several times a week. The centerpiece of that memorial includes a 2,200-pound beam from the North Tower. And he says education is paramount for what this memorial stands for. Plans are now in place to expand it, create a museum and community center, elements that will be inspired by the Twin Towers and provide the ability to host groups and tours year-round. Price of oil has surpassed $100 a barrel for the first time in almost 6 weeks after attacks on oil facilities and ships in the Mideast threatened to debilitate an already weakened supply chain. The most heavily traded contract for a barrel of Brent crude, which is the international standard, climbed on Tuesday and early Wednesday, briefly topping the $100 mark. Apple is unveiling its latest generation of iPhones on Wednesday at an event headlined by CEO John Ternus. He took over from Tim Cook on September 1st. I don't think I'll ever think Ternus? Of John Ternus and not Tim Cook.
8: But really?
10: Did I ever think of anybody
8: Steve
10: but
8: Jobs?
10: Steve Jobs
8: right.
10: as an Apple person? So I don't know.
9: Maybe he'll really drive that company to new heights.
10: Well, right. Tim Cook did a lot in his 15 years.
8: Well, this is part of the Tim Cook legacy. This was the big thing, this foldable iPhone.
10: Yeah. They're unveiling the foldable model. Many of Apple's biggest rivals like Samsung, Motorola, and Google have already come out with foldable smartphones. The iPhone 18 likely will cost more.
8: So are you the leader in the industry if other companies have already got their foldable phones out there?
10: No, then you are chasing the industry. You're chasing the industry. You're not leading it. Not in that category. They already exist.
8: But the whole smartphone is part of the is what they're all based on. We wouldn't
9: if
8: have
9: they make a better foldable.

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0: 925 with Bob and Brian. Here's your chance to win. We have a pair of tickets for Iron Maiden and Megadeth. Credit Union One Amphitheater in Tinley Park, September 22nd. You're calling number 16 right now on the Bob and Brian lines. 866 Bob and Brian or 414-799-1029. You're going to the show. Caller 16 wins right now. Good luck. Time for history, Brian.
1: It's Wednesday, September 9th, 2026, 251st day of the year, 114 days remain. It's National Teddy Bear Day, National Sudoku Day. Kind of doubling up on the mushy bears here. Care Bears Share Your Care Day. Seems like an awful lot of...
0: It's a lot, you're right.
1: Stuffed bears. National Wiener Schnitzel Day. Wiener Schnitzel.
0: I don't think that has anything to do with the bears.
1: No, but maybe a nice fall treat. Is it fall?
0: Depends who you ask.
1: 1791, the federal city on the banks of the Potomac River gets a new name to honor America's first president. Called it Washington.
0: So what were they calling it before that? Federal town?
1: Federal city.
0: Federal city, okay.
1: Really the District of Columbia, but then they wanted to honor Washington. Called it the District, they called it Washington, Washington City, Washington, the District of Columbia. They sort of got it, figured out. And then, you know, later when Washington State was admitted to the Union, people were confused between, well, which Washington you want me to go to? Washington, the state, or Washington, the District of Columbia. And then to add confusion, the Columbia River is in, you know, Washington State. So good luck with that. I don't think the mail gets misplaced much, but it could be confusing. Since then, also the term Washington just becomes the term for the power in the Capitol. Washington says... So there's that. 1850, California is the 31st state admitted to the Union. Republic became part of America in the Compromise of 1850, a package of legislation designed to settle border disputes and territory issues with Mexico following the Mexican-American War. With California's statehood, the territories of New Mexico and Utah were organized. Texas also ceded some land to the federal government, which in turn picked up Texas's whopping $10 million debt. 1926, 100 years ago, the Radio Corporation of America founds the National Broadcasting Company. Are they doing a thing today, NBC, for their anniversary?
0: You'll have to turn on Peacock or NBC and see, I guess.
1: 100 years, the first major broadcast network in the U.S., the radio network first consisted of WEAF out of New York and WJZ out of Newark. Half of the company was owned by RCA. 30% went to GE and the rest went to Westinghouse. Well, they were all using their products. The first broadcast didn't happen until November. 1947, a Harvard Mark II computer at Harvard University contracts the world's first recorded computer bug. When a moth got lodged in one of the computer's relays, frying itself in the computer, and so the word, you know, bug in the system became the thing. 1971, after the shooting of inmate George Jackson, prisoners at New York's Attica prison revolt demanding better living conditions. Almost 1,000 prisoners took prison officials and guards hostage. That was a national nightmare that lasted a long time. Nelson Rockefeller, the governor of New York, eventually ordered state troopers to squash the uprising. 39 died, including 10 officers and civilian employees. 1976, Mao Zedong dies. Man responsible for the execution, starvation, death of between, they don't even know, 40, 80 million, somewhere in there. He was 82. Now he's Hassan Piker's hero. Just so you know who Hassan Piker's hero is. 1987, pitching for the Houston Astros. Nolan Ryan strikes out his 4,500th batter. Mike Aldretti was the batter for the Giants. Ryan would finish his career with 5,714 strikeouts in September of 1993. That 714 number shows up in a couple of big baseball numbers. Babe Ruth. And 2018, Packers start their 100th season with a 24-23 comeback win over the Bears at Lambeau.
0: Is that the game that Rodgers left? And it's like, is the season over? And he came back in the second half and...
1: 2018?
0: They won that game?
1: I don't know. And birthdays today. Luke Hughes, the other Hughes brother, gold medal hockey player, 23. Ronnie Hawk from On My Block is 27. Hunter Hayes, country singer, 35. Kelly Asbiel from Yellowstone is 35. Sarah Baker from Tammy and the Campaign, 36. Michelle Williams is 46. Michael Bublé, 51. Henry Thomas, you know, the kid from E.T., is 55 now. Eric Stone Street from Modern Family, 55. Adam Sandler, 60. Charles Esten from Outer Banks, 61. Hugh Grant, 66. Tom Wopat from the Dukes of Hazzard, born in Lodi, Wisconsin, in Columbia County, is 75. Also born in the state, Otis Redding in 1941, and the Colonel Harlan Sanders in 1890, and that's history.
0: 9:32. News is on the way. Carrie, what do you have?
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5: Things that used to be free that now cost you money. Phone accessories. Not that long ago, iPhones used to come with headphones and a charger.
1: Oh, right. Yeah.
5: Remember those
1: in the box,
5: heady,
1: right.
5: Crazy days?
1: Yes.
5: Ha ha. No.
1: Yeah.
5: They figured that out.
1: Yeah. You're lucky if you get a charging cord now.
5: Right. All the concert ticket fees, buying a ticket at face value. Remember that.
1: And the other thing about that, too, is you don't know the final price until you hit, like...
5: In the cart.
1: Right. Or checkout or something like that. It's like you can't... Mm-hmm. You're like one step away from... You go, wait, that was $300. Why are they $900 now?
5: Yeah, exactly.
6: Probably because the price of the ticket itself is regulated, but, of course... People who work on that sort of thing decided there were all kinds of loopholes in those laws.
5: Correct.
1: Now, remember after the whole Taylor Swift thing, they were going to get this squared away? There was that big mess when her tickets went on sale for her Eras tour.
6: Oh,
1: and
6: you mean all the politicians that were fighting for the little guy?
1: Yes, and they were going to go, well, this has got to stop. We've got to get this fixed.
5: How about the
1: And Live Nation was called in to testify before Congress and... There were tough questions, and nothing happened.
5: How about the passenger bill of rights and airlines?
1: Oh, don't get me started. I've been flying lately. Don't get me started on the passenger bill of rights.
5: Checked airline bags. Remember when they were free?
6: Mm-hmm.
5: Seat selections on an airplane. Now when you buy a plane ticket, they don't even give you a seat for free. 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Well, you'll end up in the middle anyway. Everything's packed. Who cares? You know. And free airline food used to be.
6: Well, food is, you know.
5: But actual food.
1: It was never free.
6: Classified as a snack or a meal, it's still food.
1: It's never been free. You've paid for it when you bought your ticket.
6: That's true.
1: But now instead of getting a steak dinner.
5: Right. You get some
1: seasoned pretzels.
5: Correct.
1: Or some tiny little graham crackers.
5: Yeah.
6: Yeah.
5: Never like them.
1: And if you push your hands to your face, you can get them in your mouth, and it's just so pathetic. I turn them down. I just, out of principle, go, no, it's insulting. Thank you.
5: Can you get your fingers in that bag? It's so little.
1: You have to pour the palm. You pour the dust into my hand.
5: Right.
1: Yeah.
5: The Disney Fast Pass.
1: That was free?
5: Used to be an awesome and free way to skip long lines. When was it ever free?
1: I don't ever remember the Fast Pass being free. It's always
5: because everybody would do it then.
1: Yeah. I'm not waiting in line. Well, then nobody's waiting in line and everybody's waiting in line.
5: Right.
1: Because the Fast Passes will cost you more. And they're not even called Fast Passes anymore.
5: What are they called?
6: Like
5: VIP
6: the,
5: or
6: the
5: something?
6: Pass to the better line.
1: Yeah.
6: You have a better line.
5: Oh, yeah.
1: Last time I was at Disney... With my grandkids and daughters and everybody, and the whole family was there, and I said, "Boy, I don't know what they're called now, Fast Passes." I said, "These are great," and my daughter said, "Yeah, don't even ask what we all paid for them."
5: Mm.
1: And I said, "Why?" She goes, "Because it costs more than admission to the park,"
5: and
1: I know admission to the park is like a small mortgage already.
5: Mm-hmm. Mm-hmm.
1: And I said,
6: but Disney wants you to have a good time. Customer service is their best thing that they do.
1: They do. They are great at customer service.
6: You pay for it. You get what you pay for. Isn't that America? You get what you pay. You don't have to go to Disneyland or Disney World.
5: True.
1: No, go to Great America.
5: Okay.
6: Oh! You got what you paid.
5: YouTube without excessive ads. Now a 10-minute video can be broken down into three breaks unless you pay to get rid of them.
1: Remember that when you just turned on YouTube and it was, hey, I just watched this whole thing. Now it's like, what are you watching? A 10-minute video. You've been watching it for 3 hours because it's constantly interrupted.
5: Free internet
1: with
5: content.
1: With Blue Chew commercials.
5: Well, they know what you need.
6: And those women are really hot.
1: Oh, every one of them. I'm not so quick to hit the button.
5: Fast
1: forward? The it's not a fast forward because eventually it's just skip. Yeah, you have to wait for it to time out. And it's like, well, what's the rush? They'll be working on that engine as soon as she's all done talking.
5: Free internet content. Why is everything that's worth reading behind a paywall now? Thank you, New York Times.
6: It's been that way for a long time.
1: But that's their business. They're in business, and they're the one thing dried up, and now they've got to try and transition over to the internet for that. So I get that.
5: Parking. It used to be you could find something on a nearby street. Now it seems like you have to scan a QR code for every parking space on Earth. Hello, Brewers. Pizza delivery.
6: Yeah, they include the tip in while you're ordering now. You want a tip?
5: They do. They just automatically do that?
6: They give you a choice. Do you want to tip 10%?
5: Oh, I see. Well, 7%? And why not? It's so standing at the door is over when you have to like write on the box. Remember that, you know? Or the Chinese food you're trying to tip?
6: Leave it at the door and I'll get it when I get it.
5: Okay. I think maybe COVID helped with that.
6: Yeah.
5: Okay. There you go. Not free anymore.
1: What are we getting free now? What things that are free now that we'll go, that's not free anymore?
6: Well, to go back to your point earlier, it's never been free.
1: Yeah,
6: it's not free now. You're paying
5: Spotify,
6: for it one way
5: no.
6: or another.
5: Hulu, no. Netflix, no.
1: Hulu free. You got Hulu for free?
5: Spotify, no.
6: Not unless you're...
1: What was that?
6: Tapping into some line somewhere illegally.
5: Right.
1: It's 9:44.
3: 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Coming up next.
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9: After a wet start to our Wednesday, we'll see nice but warm weather heading into the afternoon. I'm WeatherWatch 12 meteorologist Jason Dunning. We'll see increasing sunshine for the second half of the day, a high near 80. Starting off a little sticky, but we'll see lower humidity by this evening and overnight. Temperatures by tomorrow morning start off around the upper 50s to lower 60s. And through the day Thursday, it will be simply gorgeous. Highs in the mid-70s, blue skies and sunshine. Another really nice day on Friday, a low of 59 and highs in the mid-70s. With your WeatherWatch 12 forecast, I'm meteorologist Jason Dunning.
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11: 9:50. Time to go to the one question line. Your opportunity to ask one question only. Don't search for questions with Kenny. Tell me, do you know? I was wondering where my question is. We reserve the right to end any call at any time for any reason. The numbers?
12: 866 Bob and Brian or 414-799-1029. Those are all the numbers we have for the one question line.
11: One question line.
13: Good morning, boys.
11: Howdy.
13: There is a Major League Baseball player that gets a check for $1 million a year, and they make a big thing about it once a year. Are we still paying Teddy Higuera?
12: Well, I think that expired, but you feel like we overpaid for him, or we paid too long or too much?
13: All of the above. Wait, Wasn't he in for a year? And
11: that
13: was
11: is another question.
12: 40 years ago, my goodness.
11: One question line.
14: Bob, if you're going to leave the Bird game early, can I have your tickets?
12: No.
14: You're a bad fan. Bad fan.
11: I don't think he wanted to ask a question. I think he just wanted to say that.
12: It's fine.
11: One question line.
15: Of the five passengers who booked a seemingly innocent three-hour cruise on the SS Minnow, which one of them would be most likely to have used a booking service like Expedia?
12: Oh, Marianne. Thurston Howell had his people to take care of things for him.
11: I agree.
12: Ginger was...
11: Accounts for two people, Thurston
12: Right,
11: Howell.
12: So that's three.
15: Professor?
12: Professor would have handled
15: it. He was smart.
12: He would have handled it himself. Yeah, I can handle this.
11: Right, he's too big of an intellectual to trust someone else to that.
12: Not that I think Marianne was stupid. I think she was just from Kansas and didn't... Maybe it was a simpler...

0: life.
1: Yeah.
2: So you think life. But boy,
1: that's another question.
0: And your phone is horrible. Professor had a better one made out of coconuts. Yes, hello.
2: Good morning, gentlemen.
1: Move along. Let's go. Come on. Question. Question.
2: Why are we not giving away new hog merch as prizes on Who's Disgust?
0: Giving away hog merch on Who's
1: Disgust? Because we're just a little crappy morning show in the big scheme of things here.
0: Never enough, is it? Just never enough.
1: Yeah, they'll get whatever. Let them give away their CDs.
0: It's all the time we have.
1: They think they're so great.
0: It's all the time we have for the one question line. It's hurtful. We're called names. I was called names. It was very bad. It was very bad. Very mean. The meanest. One question line. Please join us again tomorrow. It's 9:53. Carrie's next with the news.
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1: 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Carrie.
4: Here are everyday inconveniences that can drive you crazy. Buying scissors, only to realize you need another pair of scissors to get the first pair of scissors out of the package.
2: It's like a real dark matter situation there.
4: Really is. Losing the end of the tape, and when you finally get it, it peels off in a long shred, you know?
2: Yes.
4: Like one side or down the middle. Or
2: I always try to fold the tape over.
4: Upon putting it back in the drawer, like when I'm finished, I make a loop for myself so I don't have to deal with this again. That's very efficient.
1: Solid discipline right there.
2: I do that a lot.
1: Yeah,
4: that's very good.
1: That's good.
4: It's impressive.
1: It's a good one.
2: Most of my life is disorder, but
1: not
4: tape.
2: Not that. Kind of have squared
1: away. Your tape game is strong.
4: So is his power washing.
2: Tape game.
4: Your interior power washing is a good game.
2: Bathroom, yeah.
1: Well, who would challenge him? Who else pressure washes in their house?
4: No one.
1: Mm-hmm.
4: The 10 hot dogs, 8 buns dilemma.
2: Why do they do that?
4: One of life's great mysteries, right?
1: They think I won't just pick up that 9th and 10th hot dog and eat them. Just run them through some ketchup and eat them.
2: Yeah.
1: Not even
2: while
1: a problem.
2: While the others are heating up, you'll just
1: not even those. A problem.
4: Mismatched Tupperware lids and containers. And it doesn't have to be Tupperware, just whatever you got.
1: You got your Rubbermaid, you got your Tupperware, you got your Ziploc. Sure. Oh. You got just, there's 9 million
2: Glad.
1: Brands.
2: Glad does it too.
1: Mm-hmm. I think Glad is Ziploc.
2: Okay.
4: Bags of chips that are mostly air.
1: Well, that's done to...
4: Really
2: otherwise, the chips get crushed.
1: Yeah. Mm-hmm.
2: You wouldn't want a bag of chips that's mostly crumbs.
1: No.
4: But you admit to shrinkflation, too, don't you, over time?
1: Oh, yeah, absolutely.
2: Sure, it's happened.
4: The phone charger that you think is charging, but it really isn't because it's jankety and stupid. I've had many of those.
1: That's why you have to check your phone.
2: Or
4: you do.
2: You didn't put the outlet switch on.
4: Right, you didn't hit that thing, or it's just not fully in your phone the right way.
1: Mm-hmm. I'm pretty good about checking to make sure it's charging. Okay, it's charging. We're fine.
4: Right. Especially when tickets are on your phone. I'm such an old woman when it comes to that. Does it say here the card reader? It doesn't say, Rock, hey, can you help me? It doesn't say what it does, what it normally says. And he'll be,
2: I kept like
4: maybe
2: the phone
4: it's a different
2: that,
4: system.
2: That had like an hour and a half charge on it for a long time. Like it would need a recharge after about an hour and a half.
1: Yeah, where all you're doing is running from charging spot to charging spot, right?
4: Yeah, that's the end of the phone's life.
1: That's when you know you need a new phone, right?
4: Mm-hmm.
1: You're constantly closing everything that's open on your phone. What's using up all the power?
2: Mm-hmm.
4: And then what's the fun of that? Get rid of every app you had?
1: No, not get rid of it, just close them.
4: Yeah, but I don't know. And the grocery bag that rips in the driveway. It'd be worse if it ripped in the parking lot, but to me... In the driveway, at least I'm home.
2: That's more of a paper bag problem.
4: Oh, yeah.
2: The plastic bags.
4: I don't know. Sometimes I wonder, but they always double them.
2: I always seem to get little cutouts of the plastic bag stuck to my hand when I'm trying to empty the bag. You know, it's like they cut a hole for the handle in the plastic,
4: mm-hmm.
2: but it didn't release all the way, so there's this flippy piece of
4: and that sticks plastic. To your hands?
2: It just, I find them all over there. They're stuck to my hands or on the floor.
4: Oh.

0: She had her eggs taped.
1: Mine were fine. I didn't have to.
2: It depends where you're being asked that.
0: Yeah.
2: At the hospital or at the grocery store.
1: Right, exactly. Yeah, so. Get that wrong.
2: 10:03. Thanks, Carrie.
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0: Lots of options from Motley Crue. That, the very first album, Too Fast for Love, the title track. 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The Hog, Terrence Hartler, and Janine Walentowski of Modern Woodmen of America invite you to vote for this year's Bob and Brian CD title. 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
2: Hi, this is Dan Buttrey, combat veteran of the Iraq War. A few years ago, I had the honor of meeting Gordon Haberman, father to Andrea Haberman. Andrea was on a business trip in the World Trade Center's North Tower the morning of 9/11. She was on the phone checking in with her home office when suddenly the phone line disconnected. Gordon shared with us during a time of extreme pain over their loss, he knew he had to focus on 9/12 and every day after to honor Andrea's story. Today, you can visit an incredible 9/11 memorial in downtown Kewaskum, where the community came together to remember their fallen daughter and all who were lost that tragic day.
1: Ewald Automotive and 1029 The Hog remain committed to serving southeastern Wisconsin's...
3: What's worse than being too expensive? Being invisible. Think about it. People can't...

0: Title track off Getting Away with Murder from Papa Roach. There's also Who Do You Trust? The acronym FEAR, Face Everything and Rise. 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Hi, The Hog.
1: Good morning, Mindy.
0: Hi.
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0: Yeah, there's a lot of great AC/DC options, and they're all coming in.
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0: We'll hit play on that cassette for you.
1: All right, thank you.
0: Thank you. Stiff Upper Lip, Highway to Hell, High Voltage, TNT, Dirty Deeds Done Dirt Cheap, Let There Be Rock. I feel like they pretty much all have a title track.

0: Back in Black, the title track from AC/DC. It's your liquid lunch theme. Tolga and Oak Creek came up with this one. You could also do albums that don't have a title track, right? We're going to do songs where the title's not in the lyrics tomorrow. So these are tough. These really make you think, but you can start working on that one for tomorrow. But today it is album title tracks. You've got White Snake, Slide It In, Blackout from Scorpions. Thank you for that, Tim in Waukesha, and in Oconomowoc. I appreciate you getting your request in as well. Room for a couple more, 414-799-1029.
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0: Did you hear what tomorrow's Liquid Lunch theme is? So you can start thinking about it. Title, not in the lyrics. The title of the song, not in the lyrics. Who suggested this? Refresh my memory, will ya? It's a good one. Another time of the day to get your request on is at 11 and at 1. That's when the Hoghead of the Day gets their requests played. So make sure you're signed up for that. You'll also get the t-shirt from Huxdorf Diesel and a $25 Board Game Barrister gift card. And you know.
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1: Well, hi there. Are you Ben Brist? I see you just moved here. I wanted to say hello. Come from Madison, did you? Bring anything along with you from there? Oh, what's that? They taught you to support higher taxes? Oh, well, that might not be as popular here. And you wanted more restrictions on police? We support our cops here, but I know those Madison police have a tough job. I saw a big street takeover protest there again this summer. That got nasty. Oh, what's that? You say you've organized protests in Madison? 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Hope you don't plan on bringing that here with you. Oh, say, Ben, I brought you the address for your polling place. 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I know some of these things can take some time, like earning our trust.
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0: 11. Sadly, in September 2025, the Krause family would lose their son, Andrew, killed during an Army flight training exercise with the 160th Special Operations Regiment. This September, we remember all who were lost on 9/11 and in the line of duty ever since.
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11: I'm David Crowley, and I'm running for governor. My wife, Erica, and I are also running a family, raising three wonderful daughters. Every month, we sit down together and budget for what's coming.

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1: Hey, how about them Brewers going for the sweep against the Cubs here tonight? That game last night, incredible. A tight game all the way through, Miz starts. And kind of like the week before, the Cubs were in a position to win a Miz start until they blew it towards the end. And last night, dramatic fashion. And you had, I love that you had the wily vet, Christian Yelich. He was down, Brewers down in the last strike. He was down 0-2, gets the full count, gets the hit, gets on base. Chiro comes up. The guy in his prime, young guy, smacks the home run, just crushes that ball. And then in extras, you had a defensive gem in the top of the 10th, throwing the guy out at third. And then rookie Luis Lara steps up to bat with a chance to win it. Gets the pep talk from Murph via translator in the on-deck circle, and this happens.
2: Theobar deals it. Yeah!
1: And all of Murph, he's a stoic expression, puts out a fist to fist bump whoever's standing next to him, and that's that. On to the next one. But what a great win for the Brewers last night.
3: I love how they all stormed the field as though they won the World Series. It was amazing. And then you go back to Murph's face, and he's like,
1: Yeah.
3: Got it. This is how it goes.
1: That's how it goes. This is how we do it. Just how I drew it up, and then we got another one here tonight. So going for the sweep tonight against the Cubs. Chance to see the Uke movie if you haven't had a chance to catch it yet. We'll talk about

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1: Well, if you want to take a break, maybe you probably don't want to take a break from watching Brewers highlights from last night. The Uke movie is going to be available for stream for 24 hours.
2: Yeah, that's it. One night only. It will begin tomorrow night, 6 p.m. on Brewers TV and will be available to watch for 24 hours. Once you hit 24 hours and 1 minute, sorry, hope you watched it. It's done. So you can purchase a subscription for the remainder of the year. If you don't already have it, take advantage of a free 7-day trial, perhaps, and watch the movie. We went to the theaters to see it. It was shown in Marcus Theaters, and it was awesome.
1: Yeah.
2: I mean, whether you're a Brewer fan, everybody is a Uke fan. And just, you know, seeing him and his love of the city and his love of the game and everything, it was just really cool to see all of the old clips and calls, and it's just a great movie. So highly recommend if you haven't seen it. Even if you have, still stream it again. That's how good it is.
1: All right, excellent. Coming up next, how'd you biff it?
2: Born.
1: Well, I'll tell you how I biffed it.
2: I was about to say...
1: I'm a statistic from something I read today, but I'm technically not, and I'll explain why I'm not a statistic. Could have been easily, but not. How'd you biff it? That's coming up at 4 o'clock on 102.9 The Hog.
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1: Let's go to Andy in Milwaukee. Andy, how'd you flip it?
2: Well, I was trying to climb up on my tractor to clean my windows instead of using, hauling the big heavy stairs that they have over there.
1: Okay.
2: And so I put a foot up on the wheel, another foot up on the front bumper, and I went to grab the bottom of the mirror, and I just missed it.
1: Yeah.
2: But I still had my left hand on the steering shaft under the hood because the hood was open, and I fell into the wheel well just caught it with my rib cage. It was the worst pain, other than a kidney stone, I've ever felt in my life.
1: Oh, my God.
3: Did the other truckers point and laugh at you and be like, this guy?
2: No, it was actually that bad. I had a couple come over like, are you okay? I'm I don't think so.
3: Concerned. But, okay.
2: Yeah, actually, if your text line can get pictures, I've got a really good before and like a 1 week later picture. The cool thing, though, is I've got a colorful unicorn tattooed on my left side, and the bruise matched up perfectly with it.
1: Okay.
2: So it actually looks like it belongs there.
1: Wow.
3: So it was almost serendipitous.
2: So for a week, it actually looked pretty freaking cool.
1: Well, glad you're okay, Andy. It wasn't more serious. And usually that, when you try to use things to climb that aren't built for climbing, then disaster can happen.
3: It's one way to biff.
1: Yes. Yes, it is.
2: Yeah, that'll happen.
1: Thanks, Andy. 414-799-1029, the Better Business Bureau talk and text line. Yes, you can send pictures to our text line,
3: as well.
1: So let us know, how'd you biff it on The Hog?
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0: 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Playing for a pair of Tom Morello tickets at the Rave on September 20th. You'll see Rise Against Eagles Ballroom October 10th, a Bob and Brian football magnet. 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
1: That all sounds great.
0: 414-799-1029, the Better Business Bureau talk line to play. You play, you win. You'll see Rise Against. 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
19: 1029 The Hog Traffic.
20: Brought to you by Geist Garage Doors, the CHI overhead door contractor. 43 southbound continues to crawl between Capitol Drive and about Lincoln. 94 southbound, 94 westbound, heaviest out of the Marquette to the stadium. 94 eastbound, very, very slow from the zoo to just about, just past 76th Street. And then you'll run into additional delays just past the stadium. 894 southbound, steady delays now between the zoo and the hail. I'm Lana, that's 1029 Roadhog Traffic.
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1: So the Mr. T documentary is out on Netflix, and somebody that's not a fan, Mr. T himself.
2: Right? Isn't that crazy? The Netflix documentary, Untold Mr. T, I Pity the Fool, is now streaming on Netflix. And that's something that we had been talking about watching, and we're going to watch it tonight, I'm pretty sure. But Mr. T is calling it garbage. He said, he was like, what the heck? It's garbage. You build me up, then you try to punk me out. Because that's probably still how he talks,
1: yeah,
2: right?
1: Yeah, sure.
2: So he says the center of his complaint is him believing that the film left out a lot of his faith work, including his faith now. They spent like 2 days with his pastor. Apparently, he was only in it for like 30 seconds. His charity work, his service in the army, that received too little education. So he's saying that it's garbage. He says, what a joke.
1: So he's part of it. He's just not a fan of the final cut.
2: Right. He didn't like how it shook out in production, if you will. But I don't know. I don't know. I haven't watched it. Like I said, I'm going to watch it tonight. I wonder how real people feel about viewing it. Of course, you're going to be your own harsh critic. I am surprised, though, that he didn't get final say before it was released.
1: Right,
2: it's about his life, right? Anyway, I hope there's no lack of gold chains, and that's what I'm really looking forward to, is just all the gold chains and all of the America bandanas.
1: Sure, they probably left the good juicy parts in there. So
2: I hope
1: they're entertaining for a documentary. Well, enjoy if you're watching that. This show is thanks to Mantality, helping guys become better dads and husbands while feeling better with more energy. 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

0: on the last strike. He was down 0-2, gets the full count, gets the hit, gets on base. Chiro comes up, the guy in his prime, young guy, smacks the home run, just crushes that ball. And then in extras, you had a defensive gem in the top of the 10th, throwing the guy out at third, and then rookie Luis Lara steps up to bat with a chance to win it, gets the pep talk from Murph via translator in the on-deck circle, and this happens.
1: Theobard deals it. Yeah! Ball game! Luis delivers!
0: Puts out a fist to fist bump whoever standing next to him, and that's that. On to the next one. But what a great win for the Brewers last night.
2: I love how they all stormed the field as though they won the World Series. It was amazing. And then you go back to Murph's face, and he's like,
0: Yeah,
2: got it. This is how it goes.
0: This is how we do it. Just how I drew it up, and then we got another one here tonight. So going for the sweep.
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9: 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I don't like it.